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2: 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Whole life is beautiful. 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
2: I look up from the ground to see your sad and teary eyes. 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